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A 1, 2, 3, 4. As he came into the window, it was the sound of a crescendo. He came into her apartment, he left the blood stains on the carpet. She ran underneath the table, he could see she was unable. So she ran into the bedroom, she was struck down, it was her doom. Annie, are you okay? Annie, are you okay?

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1: If you have two friends in your lifetime, you are lucky. If you have one good friend, you are more than lucky. 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
1: 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Abdurrahman Wahid.
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That magic night we kissed there in the moon mist. 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